Ay. Thanks. We weren't sure if we were ever going to play this next song again, but we did play it for the first time about a few weeks ago in Sarajevo, and we kind of discovered it again. So.

0: Sorry, Jason. It's all yours. At the show, do the business. Just don't do show business.
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0: Well, for a special night, a special song. A song I learned that has three, maybe four chords of music. It's about four chords. I'm sure it's taken me 7 years to learn that those four chords, they're more important than this whole building. They're more important than these amplifiers, more important than these lights, more important than all this stadium stuff. When I was in a band, when we were 16 and 17, we were so concerned, we were so caught up about being, you know, the biggest band in our street and the biggest band in our city. And you know something? It doesn't matter. These four chords, they matter. And I sing this song for any young Garrett fans.
1: Not coming down.
0: Oh, oh, oh, oh, oh, oh, oh, oh.
2: U2 en exclusivité sur RTL2. Le show intégral du

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0: Well, thank you, Mr. Hammer. 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
1: Amp.
0: Amp. 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Thanks, Amp.
1: So,
0: we were talking last night about friendship as a kind of sacrament, and how we have this kind of extended family thing going on in our band, where the difference between family and friends and workmates gets all blurred, and we got this extended family, and it's a brotherhood on stage, but it's a sisterhood also. We got some of the smartest, hardworking women running our show, and we lost one of the smartest, most hardworking men who was running our show for 33 years, Dennis Sheehan. We say goodbye to him. And Dennis has seen us in all kinds of shape. All kinds of shape. Dennis he would clothe you. Dennis would dry you off. Dennis would put you back on a stage when you couldn't, when you didn't think you could be on a stage. And we'd fight sometimes, but very rare. But friendship, it's okay to fight, right? Because that's what you're able to fight with your friends. And this song is a song for a friend that, this is a fight that I wish I had had with him. It's a song about Michael Hutchins, I just wish I had. So with your friends, don't do the I wish I had situation. Say it, get it out.

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You know it got the cure, you know it went astray. He used to stay awake to drive the dreams he had away. He wanted to believe.

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0: This is our moment. This is our year. A year to make poverty history. The band are gonna be in Hyde Park for Live Aid. Hope to see some of you there. I'm gonna be in Scotland for the G8. If you wanna be a part of it, see you in Edinburgh. If you wanna be a part of it, you can text Tony Blair, you can text Gordon Brown.
1: You're listening to Radio 2 live from Twickenham Stadium with U2. It's a great night, it really is. Beautiful, beautiful evening.
0: This is the moment.
1: On stage at the moment, just saying a few words to the crowd. And the stadium's in the direct flight path of Twickenham, the direct flight path of Heathrow, rather. So almost at every great anthem, you see this enormous 747s kind of banking over, and the view they must have tonight without a cloud in the sky is wonderful. The set's been fantastic. I know that's an overused word, but it's no exaggeration. Beautiful day was wonderful. City of Blinding Lights was beautiful. And he dedicated Running to Stand Still to British servicemen abroad, which isn't a Bono we would have seen a couple of years ago. We're here. This is obviously the Vertigo Tour. It's been in full swing since mid-March. Carries on like a well-oiled machine. Complete, has to be said, with a million scary-looking roadies. And I've seen most of them. They are terrifying. It's going to the end of the year. By this time, at the end of the year, U2 will have played over 100 shows.
0: We are more powerful.
1: Which is incredible to think together. That a band have entered the 30th year together. First London show.
0: We gotta go home now!

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We are those people. We are the same person. Because our voices were heard, millions more of our brothers and sisters are alive. Thanks to the miracle of AIDS drugs and malaria drugs. 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Yes, there are many obstacles. 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
2: The heart is blue. 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There's no room.

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And that's an amazing thing for somebody who grew up as a fan of Joey Ramone, I can tell you. 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

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A man who takes sexual pleasure in the collection of data. Wearing the number 7 shirt this evening, even his mother calls him The Edge.

0: on security, the bodyguard of the band, the man who gave us our first job and keeps us in our first job, on the drums, Larry Mullen Jr.
1: Come on.
0: Come on down. 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That's my job. 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

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King. We were there. Recorded in Sun Studios in Memphis. What a joy, what a thrill that will never be gone. B.B. King.

We're versatile. 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You have BB King, we got Joy Division fans down here. We've got like all kinds of exciting Coldplay t-shirt that always makes me very proud. Okay.

for 10 years now. The YouTube audience has been campaigning for the release of Aung San Suu Kyi, who spent most of the last 20 years under arrest for the crime of believing an election result that made her the leader of her country of Burma. Well, she's out now. I wanted to say a special thanks to Amnesty International and all the YouTube fans that held her and kept her name out. So we rejoice in her release. And we salute her son, Nicholas, who's here tonight.

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0: 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Obrigado, YouTube.
1: I want to hear more. 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I know you.

0: The first time, the very first time we played here was in a room. I can't remember the name of the room. It was a club. And it was the Beach Club. Were you there? You couldn't have all been there. There was only about 10 people there.
1: Okay, this is Ordinary Love.
0: I don't mind.
1: Thank you, Brian. You might have to be quiet for this one.

0: You Too from our session tonight. That means there'll be more from the band later through till 10 o'clock.
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1: Stage London. Here are a band from the Republic of Ireland with international respect and appeal. Ladies and gentlemen, U2.

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And we're not just another English band passing through. First of all, we're Irish. And we plan to stay here a little while, 3 months actually. We're going to knock on people's doors, mainly the radio.

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1: He may be a scientist,

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Is it so wrong to have the singer need you more than you will ever need him? I need you. And I need Adam Clayton. And I need Larry Mullen. And I need the Edge for the courage to go on. But I will tell you tonight, who is our drug of choice? Alcohol.

0: Oh yeah. Rock and roll. The show.
1: Why so serious? What time is it in the world?

0: kind of bullshit.
1: What do you want?
2: I want my suit TV.
3: Things just aren't as real as they used to be.
4: What's this about?
5: Sort of a musical journey, really. You know? No, it's about music. I hope. At least that's what you said it was going to be about.
6: The high school crowd hasn't been very happy with our product.
7: But what?
8: You can't blame them. They want new material. Our stuff's been repeated too many times. We can't sell the same things to the same old crowd forever.

0: I'm the chief video engineer on this tour, and I'm here to dispel a few rumors. Actually, the system isn't controlled by $8 million worth of video. It's actually controlled by this $5 remote control. Watch.
1: I only have one secret, and that is that right after, actually at the end of the show in Nantes, right after I proposed to my girlfriend Holly, we went under the stage and shagged during Desire.
2: And you're all invited to the wedding.
3: I have this intense reoccurring nightmare that Jerry Mealy is rubbing peanut butter on my lips and they swell up and I start singing Satisfaction.
4: Hi, I've worked in accounts for a year now with Rick Taylor and everybody asks me what he does for a living and I still don't know.
5: Confess that Rebecca has in fact slept with the entire lighting and video crew.
6: And I have slept with the entire rubber truck box.
5: Entire rubber truck box.
6: Anyway.
4: I can't say anything.
6: I'm out. Thanks. Hello.
7: I have to confess that of all the decisions I've made on this tour, which shirt to wear every morning has been the most difficult.
8: Are your old man door closed?
9: My favourite joke is, what's the difference between a pub and a clitoris? Most men can find a pub.
10: Mr. Cooper, I did spend the money from Vienna. I'm sorry.
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0: 101.
1: Everyone exactly the same. And you met them?
2: Dad, this is the coolest haircut in rock and roll, okay?
1: Eileen Long and I are here to announce the winners of the cutest bum on the Zoropa Tour in 1993. In at number 10 is Daz Broadbury. Number 9 is Dragon. Number 8 is Jerry Mealy. Number 7 is LJ. Number 6 is David Herbert. Number 5 is Bob Koch. And at 4, AJ. And at 3, John Panero. And at 2, Warren Jones. And number 1, Robbie.
2: Okay, I lied. It's not really that remote control that runs the video system. It's an entire army of leprechauns.
3: Jimmy.
4: Hi, my name's Pat. I'm one of the truck drivers on the tour. I'd just like to tell you about my little fantasy. Her name's Marty. Cheers.
5: Hiya, guys. I know you're all out there. Tim Buckley, Jake, Joe, Willie, everyone in trucking, lights, sound, video, backline carpenters. It's been good working with you, but I hope to hell I never see you ever again. And incidentally, Mom, happy birthday.
6: This is not a problem, especially for those of us who are not going to Australia. Take care, guys.
7: Who was that guy?
8: Paul, just remember you're not the only one who can spell at this organization.
1: I'm not going to confess. They don't pay me enough. Give me back my dog.
9: I know nothing.
8: Paul, you bring out the mother in me.
10: I before E, except after C.
11: It's time to get some things off my chest. Occasionally, when I would go back to the bus after the gig, I would take a sandwich and hide it in my bunk. I actually used the production office for a few personal phone calls. And finally, one time, I took something from the mini bar and I told them I didn't.
12: Hi, Mom. Dad, it's me. Just thought I'd take this quiet time among ourselves to tell you that I got my first choice in college. Can I have 10 grand, please?
13: Okay. Have you been having any immoral thoughts lately? I know I sure have.
14: What do you want?
12: Hey, Steve, I guess we'll win the league again this year.
15: God help them.
16: I'd just like to say that on our tour bus, when Des used to go to bed, I used to throw his packets of cigarettes out of the window.
17: I'd just like to say that this is plastic, not fucking Visqueen.
18: Thank you.
19: Hi, my name's Kevin Bryce, I'm on the lighting crew, and I'd just like to say that Scratch told me to come in here and say that he admires Kevin Leckie because...

0: His technical abilities are only surpassed by his communicational skills. Thank you, good night. Oh, and by the way, Sean, every time you've been fucked with on this tour, I've been behind it. Biggest rock tour in the world, and this is what we have, keeping the door shut on the confessional. Yes, it's true about all the Kates, and I wish Scott Appleton and Rebecca were just sorted out right now.
1: It's Bruce and Furman's fault about the football and nothing to do with me.
0: I think Tim Lamb has got a lovely ear.
2: Okay, Mike, I don't know how to say this, but it's about Janet and the child on the way. Well, I think you might find it has the pointy sideburns.

0: see the Earth from space, we see ourselves as a whole. We see the unity, and not the divisions. One planet. One human race. We are here together, and we need to live together, with tolerance and respect. Our only boundaries are the way we see ourselves. The only borders, the way we see each other. We must become global citizens. Our voices are important. We give our elected officials their power, and we can take it away. Be involved. We are all time travelers, traveling together into the future. But let us make that future a place
1: for waiting.
0: We want to visit.
1: Thank you, Michael Eavis, all the Eavises. 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

0: Is it a problem here, or is it just my pants? This is a song Wim Wenders called The Beatles. We're stealing it back.
1: Thank you for coming out to see us. Thank you to Mumford and Sons. Here we are again at the Great Poets Gap. 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
1: It was a bit GAA, wasn't it? It was a bit GAA.

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0: Cully, come on. Out the folk, Alive Nation. Guy Osiri, the Mavericks. Thank you. Thank you. Thank you. Thank you. 100th show. Thank you for giving us a great life, dude.
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2: Last stream. Sharon Cross. I don't know.

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0: 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What do you say?
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first we wanted to make this film in the sunshine here at Red Rocks, and then we realized that would be very wrong for this group. This is what's right for this group, and this film's going all over the world as a record of tonight. You want to say hello to Japan? Say hello to Japan! From an LP titled War, a song titled Surrender.

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1: Okay.

0: A very mysterious number there from U2. And that's from our session tonight. And that was called Scarlet.
1: A man takes his rocket ship into the skies. He lives on a star that's dying in the night. And follows in the trail the scatter of light.
2: It's Frank DeWitt. The International Space Station. It's pretty cool, right? He's our hero. Still exploring.

0: Everything happened for a reason.
1: Are we at the beginning or the end?
0: You still love me?
1: Are we alone in the universe?
0: Are we there yet? How long have you known?
2: What's your identity?

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0: feeling that is. That's a Wednesday night. 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
1: I just like to say, you know, this group does not play new music or old music, it plays U2 music. The song is about trying and failing and still trying. It's about lots of things. It's about when we used to send away maybe cassettes, demo cassettes to people who maybe didn't understand what they were getting in the first place. It's about wherever you are, in the factory floor or in the school or whatever it is. It's called I Fall Down.

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1: Here we go!

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Look, thank you for... Thank you for speaking with us. Thank you for your patience. It is beautiful to be back here in the City of Lights. These streets are very familiar to us, but over the next songs, we're going to take you to the actual streets that gave this band life on the north side of the city of Dublin. There's a large part of us still there, large part of everybody still on the street you grew up on, and first experiences are so powerful, first loves, first losses. I lost my mother, I was 14. But when she left me an artist. And that is why I'm standing with these three incredible gentlemen. Each of them has an extraordinary story. But I have a microphone, and this is a song about my mother. And for all mothers everywhere, pour toute la maman.

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0: How did the Irish get away with it?
1: We love you, that's how. 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
0: Okay, I want to thank JR, the artist, French artist. We did that incredible film at short notice. We sent him to Zatry, Jordan, his cap, run by the UNHCR. They did an incredible job. I want to thank Anton Corbin for these extraordinary films, for photography, for the cover of the Joshua Tree, and so much more with all these films. Thank you, Anton, who's with us tonight. I want to thank you again, Mumford & Sons, to have a band just extraordinary with us for this. It's something else. We want to thank our crew, because they're incredible. We want to thank you, Arthur Fogel. We want to thank our audience for giving us what has turned out to be a really ridiculous life. So, thank you. Thank you. Okay. So our last song for the night is a new song. And it's a song of experience. We've only played it once before, but we're going to be better tonight. Some songs.

The same people who marched for civil rights in the United States are the same people who protested apartheid in South Africa, who are the same people who work for peace in Ireland, and are the same people who fought against debt slavery in the Jubilee year 2000, who are the same beautiful people that I see when I look around this place tonight in 360 degrees. We are those people. We are the same person. Because our voices were heard, millions more of our brothers and sisters are alive. Thanks to the miracle of AIDS drugs and malaria drugs. They will be doctors, they will be nurses, they will be scientists who will live to solve great problems. Yes, there are many obstacles. Of course, there are always roadblocks in the way of justice. But God will put a wind at our back and a rising road ahead.

Would you like to go with us now to Cedarwood Road? Yeah. Let's go find Googie, Gavin, Simon. Meet our friends, our enemies, all of them useful. On Cedarwood Road. I hope we can.

Thank you. This is a moment. These songs you're about to hear are very personal. They're sort of letters, a lot of them, to family, to friends, to places, and to our audience, you know, to you. This is Lights of Home.

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1: We released our first album titled Boy, and next week, and you should make sure your record holder has one. This is Twilight.

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I was just seeing what it's like watching him play his guitar sitting down like what you were. And it's quite strange. And I also suppose it's an opera house. I'm sure you feel pretty strange. Is this the first time you've been in this opera house? What about your culture? What about Cornish culture? What's this? An urban bliss. So Cork has had its urban bliss. Well, this one's for boys and girls and all their sweethearts. Who here's got a sweetheart? You got a sweetheart? Do you love her? Do you love her? Do you really love her? Are you going to marry her? Oh!

just want you to know that all around the world there's people like The Edge, Adam, Larry, me, who believe in this great country of America. Not just a country, but an idea. The best idea the world has ever had. America. So if you can't, by conscience, vote for Donald Trump, and you're a Republican, well, vote in your local elections. But vote for someone that holds sacred the idea that a man or woman is not defined by his or her ethnicity or religion. Thank you for listening to some Irish guys who may be stretching your tolerance of freedom of speech.

All right, this one is for lovers everywhere. This is also for the iHeart DJs who played this song, even though it was probably the wrong tempo or the wrong demographic. We really thank you for courageous DJs and courageous stations, and that's largely why we're here with you tonight, to say thank you to iHeart. Thank you. This is the late night version.

There's a word. I hear it all the time over here. What does it mean? The word is party.

I told you about these people earlier on, didn't I? This is the new voices of freedom. They just happened to be walking past Madison Square Gardens. You all right? Okay. What do you want to do? I think you only know one song. And so, you two, the new voices of freedom.

this area of the country. Last night we played Toss, I think, but some people have come here from there. And I wasn't sure what could follow last night, but I think there's only one thing, and that's tonight. So this is 40.

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Thank you so much. Thank you. Thank you, Live Nation, Universal, Principal, all of the crew on the 360 tour who've been away from their friends and family for, well, a long time. And 110 shows before this closes, and that's, and these are the best shows of the lot, so. Takes us a while to warm up. Anyway, thank you to everyone signing up for the One campaign tonight. 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Anyway, thank you to everyone signing up for the One campaign tonight. 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

all the people in the red zones, paying for AIDS drugs for people who can't afford them. You two audience makes us so very proud. You're so busy. And so we do this little magic trick where maybe if you take out your phones, turn off these lights. Alexander, again, love to your mum. Back to Aung San Suu Kyi. But tonight we're going to think of the Milky Way.

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1: Day so happy. Fog lifted early. I walked in the garden. Hummingbirds were stopping over honeysuckle flowers. There was no thing on earth I wanted to possess.

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Well, merci Danielle. 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That's good. Cool.

It's amazing to be in the company of, well, great musicians. Adam, Larry, Edge, these extraordinary instrumentalists, John Metcalf, right there, conducting.

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She's here tonight. This is for you, Joe Clayton.

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2: This is a song. This next song is a song I wish we didn't have to write it, but we had to write it, and we want to play it. One day, Irish men will stop fighting with each other over the past. They will live and work together in the present. This is not the future. 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

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Adam was 17, going on 70. 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We didn't know where we were going. 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

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We know it's got to be burst, and it's probably something to do with the male ego. But quite an expensive trick, just saying. Yeah. I guess that's the end of side one. Not in a strict way, but you know. We'll get back to side two in a minute. In a while. We can flip the record over, you see, on our Eno turntable. Do you like our Brian Eno turntable? We love Brian Eno. Now, we're not just going to flip the record. I want to flip the script because, well, I tried. Some of you might know that this next song, I tried to write from a woman's point of view, sing it from a woman's point of view, as ridiculous and absurd as that sounds. But that was the secret. I kept it until I had a book coming out. Now I've sang it to women, but I've never sung it with a woman. We're gonna do just that tonight, we are. Not just any woman. The most audacious, vivacious woman in any room she's ever in. Will you welcome to our turntable the divine, the divinal Lady Gaga. Try singing this in front of you.

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He told us it was him. 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

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But

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1: Ancora! Is an English lesson. 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

0: People were wondering where the celebration was. 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
1: So we wrote this in Germany after the wall came down. 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

Hey, St. Margaret's Park. 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

0: This Irish flag. This is Anton Corbyn's representation of an Irish flag. And may I say here, on behalf of other Irish people who have been guests of your nation and then end up staying and helping to build your nation, we are very, very grateful for that hospitality. And thank you. Now, I was actually going to mention something, which is Edge and Larry had another career. They had it while they were in U2, but they joined a country music act called the Drifting Cowboys when Edge was 16 or 15 and Larry was 15 or 14. And I was going to just say, I was just going to ask Edge what he might have learned from Eric Stone, I believe was the name of the singer. This is absolutely true, and I've asked him this 3 times before. Let's see if we get the same answer.
1: I learned, first of all, back in those days, we got paid a lot more being in the Drifting Cowboys than we did in U2. That's for sure. £11. £11 and some free drink. And that meant a lot when you're 16. But then, on the way back from the gig, Eric Stone, he gave me some very important advice. He says, take it from me, there's no money in rock and roll. There's just no money in rock and roll. He says, if you put together a country act, you could be working 7 nights a week on the bookings. I have to turn down. Fact. So thank you, Larry.
0: Larry, did you learn anything from the Drifting Cowboys experience?
2: Thank you for asking, Bono. I did. A few things. The most important thing I learned was to play the foxtrot. If you would indulge me, I can give you an example. Thank you for indulging me. Thank you, Bob.
0: Adam, you weren't in the Drifting Cowboys, no?
3: No, I didn't pass the audition.

It's about surrender, it's an important word. And this is about letting go. So anything you want to let go, just let go of it tonight. Anything, anything, anything that's holding you back. I know I sound like a preacher, but you know it's the truth. We can let it go. Miracle music. God is in the house.

0: Is love really all you need?
1: What's going on?
0: Will you ever be able to trust me again?
1: Are we still on for

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But just thanks for sticking with us over the years. Thanks for your patience in getting us home. We still have the same values, still believe the same thing, and we know that you do too. This is Love Is Bigger Than Anything In Its Way. It's our audience that gives us any voice that we have. We want to be your voice.

0: work for peace in Ireland and are the same people who fought against debt slavery in the Jubilee year 2000. Who are the same beautiful people that I see when I look around this place tonight in 360 degrees. We are those people. We are the same person. Because our voices were heard, millions more of our brothers and sisters are alive. Thanks to the miracle of AIDS drugs and malaria drugs. They will be doctors, they will be nurses, they will be scientists who will live to solve great problems. Yes, there are many obstacles. Of course, there are always roadblocks in the way of justice. But God will put a wind at our back and a rising road ahead. If we work...
1: Edge and myself pitched this next song to Frank at a table in a Mexican restaurant in Palm Springs. And then we wondered why he never recorded it.

We've been in a band longer than we haven't. People think it's like being in a street gang or something. Well, it's much more like the priesthood. Or like the mob. It's an organization that you won't get out of it while you're alive. Being in a band is a wonderful thing, but it's hard. You ask Zach De La Rocha, he's here somewhere. Ask him about Rage Against the Machine. Ask Billy Corgan, he's around here somewhere. Ask him about Smashing Pumpkins. Two great bands, soon not to be with us, and I feel very, very bad in my soul about that. And I hope you do too. I'd like to introduce you two to you. I don't know if we have the lights. On the bass guitar there is an instrument that holds mysterious powers over women, a sage and the musical conscience of you two, a jazz man and a great best mate, Adam Clayton. Behind him, a man whose vibrations have altered the shape of my spine. And a man who gave us our first and only job and has never tired of reminding us of that. Another great mate and a man so handsome he will never be let sing in this group, Larry Mullen Jr. I don't think we've ever done this, have we? I don't know what to say about this man. A card-carrying genius, he's in constant contact with NASA over there. A Zen Presbyterian who finds Catholicism just too much glam rock for him. Extraordinary man who The Edge. Can you believe his mother still calls him The Edge? Alright. This is about ambition. Not too much about singers.

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The genius of the girl.

So here we are in the capital of Great Britain.

we went to the city of Berlin and Hansa Studios and wrote the songs that would be Achtung Baby and Zooropa. And this one was called Sinatra originally, for reasons we don't quite understand, but it's now called Stay Far Away So Close. It's a folk festival now.

It's quiet and there's no one around, just the band and the clatter as an angel.

want us to be afraid? To look upon our fellow citizen with suspicion? To turn away our neighbors?